103.5 K2 to all of my American girls. 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
13: Lingo Kids, everything kids love.

My name is Brianna. I'm from New Jersey, and I want to give a shout-out to Scott. Happy 35th birthday, Scott. We love you, and we love KTU.

0: 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The beat of New York. 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

103.5 KT, it's the beat of New York Jules. Before coming into work, I walked through Rockefeller Center. For all you soccer fans, it's a must. They have the Fan Village happening. Huge, immense Lego statue of the FIFA World Cup and the semifinals underway. Only four teams left. Spain and France face off on Tuesday, and then England and Argentina on Wednesday. The big final next Sunday, and the Global Citizen Watch Party at the Central Park Great Lawn. If you want more info, go to globalcitizen.org/watchparty. 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

103.5 K2, and one of the highlights of the summer is always Beatstock. Tomorrow, Wendy Wilde and DJ Denny Costa during the mix. Have your tickets to be there. Northwell at Jones Beach Theater, Sunday, August 16th from KTU.

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103.5 K2, nothing like a throwback weekend like that one. Jules and Through Radio, congratulations to all of our winners all weekend long, getting that incredible experience to see La Loba Shakira live and walk out with the Wolfpack. How amazing was that? The Barclays Center. Amazing opportunity right here from KTU.

103.5 KTU, it's Jules, keeping you company on your Sunday night. And what's up to Bori from New Jersey? I just got off the phone with him. He's still looking for those tickets to see Shakira live at the Barclays Center and that ultimate unforgettable experience to walk out with the whole Wolf Pack entering the Barclays Center in Brooklyn. La Caminada de la Loba for her Las Mujeres Ya No Lloran World Tour. We've got more chances to win Tuesday morning with Hollywood Hamilton and the KTU Morning Crew at 8 a.m. This one's going out to all of our Venezuelan brothers and sisters. Muchas bendiciones, KTU.

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now down to just four teams. The semifinals begin on Tuesday, Spain versus France. That's going to be in Texas. And then Wednesday, England will take on Argentina at the Mercedes-Benz Stadium in Atlanta. The winners of those two games will battle for the championship next Sunday night, MetLife Stadium in East Rutherford, New Jersey. Woo, KTU.

103.5 K2, it's Jules acompañándote on your Sunday night, and he's officially made music history. Harry Styles just completed a 12-night residency at Wembley Stadium in London, setting a Guinness World Record for the longest single-run residency there by a solo artist. This is American Girls. I love this song. Harry Styles, K2.

0: KTU.
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103.5 K2, it's Jules, keeping you compañía, ending your week. 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Judy Torres, our very own, is going to be there performing. Deborah Cox, Robin S., CNC Music Factory, and many more. Northwell at Jones Beach Theater, Sunday, August 16th. We've got your tickets at 12 noon with Wendy Wilde and DJ Jenny Costa in the mix. Bendiciones, te quiero mucho.

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103.5 KTU, the beat of New York in September to close out the summer at PNC Bank Arts Center in Jones Beach. The TLC tour along with Salt-N-Pepa and En Vogue. 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

There's Usher later on next month at MetLife Stadium, the Beat of New York, 103.5, KTU and Zara Larsson. A month after that, in September, we'll be at our very own iHeartRadio Music Festival in Vegas.

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And yes, Teddy Swims going to be at Barclays Center this fall, October 2nd. 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
7: Thank God you guys went to the dog show. Ladies, it's kind of
8: right. We're on the air. Ladies, sorry.
9: Oh my gosh.
8: Marie, you asked Astra to go to this dog thing.
10: Yes, the Bastille Day Dog Parade. That's what we did together,
11: yes,
10: right?
11: Astra,
10: we brought our pups. I brought Lucy.
11: And I brought Nyla.
10: We dressed up. I had my little French beret because that was the theme this year, right?
11: Mm-hmm.
10: France.
11: Yep. I know. Well, this is actually the first year that they decided to do the dog parade in the Bastille Day, because Bastille Day is just basically an entire French celebration. So it's over on Madison Avenue. It's only about like 3 or 4 blocks long. There's all these different vendors that have all this different French food. But of course, what stole the show were the dogs.
10: Doggies everywhere. They were so adorable.
8: But the costumes were amazing.
11: Yes, and they're dressed like they're French. Some dogs had berets on. Some of them had big puffy dresses on.
8: Prostitute dog. The prostitute dog.
10: Marie Antoinette with the beauty mark.
11: Mm-hmm.
8: Yeah. The Statue of Liberty dog, and then the owners dress up like the actual dog's costumes as well. Cool was that?
11: The women were wearing these big dresses, too.
12: We were very French that day.
11: Yes.
12: Is that true, Astra?
11: They had caviar fries. I was actually shocked to see that, so I had to get it.
8: If you want to see some of the pictures, take it on over to the Post. It was, it was yesterday. Yesterday's Post right there, and take a look at some of the pictures. The Bastille Parade dog thing, whatever. All right, Astra, what you got entertainment-wise?
11: Well, Jay-Z gave New York a weekend to remember. His 3-night Yankee Stadium celebration was packed with surprise guests, starting with Beyonce and Blue Ivy, with Beyonce performing Can't Knock the Hustle and Blue joining her dad on piano for Feeling It. Now, night 2 celebrated the Blueprint with Alicia Keys performing Empire State of Mind. Fans did, however, end up getting into a little bit of a brawl with security, but they were restrained and taken away. But aside from that, it was an incredible 3-night run. And now Jay's actually going to be taking the show on the road with stops in L.A., London, and Paris. I'm jealous.
13: Didn't he also bring out Eminem and Pharrell, too?
11: A whole bunch
13: too?
11: Of people. I'm just jealous that I didn't get tickets. I was trying.
13: Yeah,
11: Bunny XO recently explained on the latest episode of her Dumb Blonde podcast why she took down her viral episode about her divorce from Jelly Roll, saying that she didn't want one of the hardest moments of her life to become a permanent headline. Now, Bunny revealed the episode earned nearly $100,000, but said the money wasn't worth it. She also shared that she's been grieving the end of her marriage for over a year and says there's still a lot about the breakup that she'll never make public. After months of silence, Justin Baldoni and his wife finally opened up in a video they posted to Instagram, saying that they intentionally waited to speak until after the legal battle with Blake Lively had run its course. Now, Justin thanked fans for their support, while his wife Emily said that she felt the facts spoke for themselves. And although the courtroom drama is over, the legal drama continues, with Blake still pursuing $7.5 million in attorney's fees. The Backstreet Boys are headed back to the Sphere in Vegas to headline the official Formula One Las Vegas Grand Prix after party on November 21st. Now, this performance gives their fans another chance to see Nick, AJ, Brian, Howie, and Kevin take the stage after the race lights up the Las Vegas Strip. And you could catch the boys one last time, since their Into the Millennium residency officially comes to an end this summer. And lastly, speaking of concerts, it looks like the Tri-State just can't get enough of the Jonas Brothers, and now they're giving you another chance to catch them live. After an overwhelming demand during pre-sale, Kevin, Joe, and Nick have added a third Madison Square Garden show on August 22nd, which joins their already sold out August 20th and 21st performances of the Burning Up tour all over again, and you can grab your tickets now before they're gone. That is the Dirt to Dish.
8: Wow, that covered just about everything. That's very cool. Thank you, Astra. Right here, KTU, and all new, it's a brand new War of the Roses coming up in just a few minutes, and let's go over what that's all about coming up next, and it's another one of those husband-neighbor Yeah, this one's bad. This one's bad. Let's play a piece of it coming up next right here on KTU.
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0: KTU with the crew. Hollywood Hamilton here with the entire crew, the KTU morning crew. How many times can I say crew in one break? All right, so.
1: Crew.
2: Just yeah. Said it again.
0: Yeah. Coming up. So we have changed the title of this thing. You know, Office of the Week, management wants to change it to Workplace of the Week.
1: Oh.
0: There's a lot of people that have been trying to enter for, of course, Liberty Bagels. What we do is every single Monday at 8:10, we pick an office of the week. And a lot of these offices are coming from homes and, you know, home offices. Yeah.
3: Right. So workplace. Yeah.
0: Workplace of the Week coming up at 8:10 right here on KTU. If you already signed up for this thing, you're eligible. And hopefully you're gonna grab these bagels where we ship a bunch of bagels to you and the entire office. There it is. Cool. KTU. By the way, did everybody have a great vacation? Everybody, did anybody?
2: Yeah. I organized my closets.
1: Wow.
2: Yes. And I labeled cabinets with my brand new label maker. It was heaven.
0: That's how you spent your vacation?
2: Yes. Clearing out my icky garbage and...
0: Anybody, what about you? What about you, Aunt? Because I got to get off that subject of the cleaning and stuff. I had to.
4: Yeah. Well, it's a Knicks summer, so we still celebrate the Knicks winning, of course. And then a lot of drinking.
2: Beers!
4: No. We're celebrating. It's been 53 years. I'm allowed a beer a day until, you know, the summer's fine. All
0: right. Sammy, Director of Operations, what'd you do on your vacation there?
3: Went to Cali quickly to see some family. And I will say this town is rubbing off on me because everyone out there does seem a little crazier than normal. And I'm like, okay, that's New York's fault.
0: Right? Since you moved to New York and you think when you look back at where you lived in California,
3: yeah,
0: wasn't that a dump?
3: You lived there, right? There's some serious problems, and I was not awakened to those previously to living here.
0: All right,
2: welcome.
0: Samantha being
2: welcome,
0: honest.
2: Samantha.
0: Astra, what'd you do?
5: Oh my gosh, it was jam-packed. I saw fireworks by the Brooklyn Bridge. I hung out with The Rock at the movie premiere for Moana.
0: Oh, I saw that on your
5: Yep, that was pretty cool. I was hanging out with Neil Patrick Harris over the weekend in the Hamptons. He had this house party.
6: Dropper.
0: You were sitting right there, and The Rock was literally hovering above you and pro style.
5: I blew him a kiss, and he blew me one back, and I was like, my life is
6: a dropper.
2: Did you catch the kiss?
5: I caught the kiss, but I wish I could have caught him. Jeez. Yeah.
0: Well, it's good seeing my mom and dad. I went to Vegas. I always, a couple times a year, I go back to Las Vegas, and my family, that's where I was brought up. And
2: I don't think anybody asked what you did. Did anybody ask? Tell everybody what you did.
0: My dad is 96 years old.
5: And still partying?
0: Listen to me. He likes going to the pool parties.
2: Yes, I know.
0: He likes doing the pool parties.
2: He's very handsome. Very handsome man.
0: All right. Brand new Ward of Roses coming up next. Check this out. All right. This is interesting.
7: So a little over a year ago, I found my husband's laptop open with a partially written email to one of our neighbors who I don't even really know her. We're not friends. We don't associate with them. She was recently divorced, and the email, from what I gathered, was comforting but also flirtatious, and I really felt like there was something going on between them. I couldn't let it sit, so I confronted my husband. This is my husband. But he tells me back then that it was a joke, that they were planning a prank on me. But it didn't make any sense to me because why would they prank me?
0: Why would they prank the wife when she didn't even know the neighbor, right? They didn't even know each other at
2: all.
0: It
2: doesn't make sense, right?
0: Right? Yeah. But the story, so she waits a year. And then something else happens that's going to blow your mind. War of the Roses next, right here on KTU.
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6: We've all been there. 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

0: And now the Hollywood Hamilton Show and the KTU Morning Crew presents War of the Roses.
1: So, a little difficult. A little over a year ago.
2: Take your time. You can take your time, hon. Don't worry.
1: So, a little over a year ago, I found my husband's laptop open with a partially written email to one of our neighbors who I don't even really know her. We're not friends. We don't associate with them. She was recently divorced, and the email, from what I gathered, was comforting but also flirtatious, and I really felt like there was something going on between them.
2: Really?
1: I couldn't let it sit. I confronted my husband. And,
2: now, keep in mind, Marie, this happened. Keep in mind, Marie, this happened a little over a year ago.
1: And it's been kind of weighing on me for this last year. But he tells me back then that it was a joke, that they were planning a prank on me. But it didn't make any sense to me because why would they prank me? I mean, I don't even really know her.
3: And you're not friends with her. So.
4: No. That's the craziness.
1: That's what I said.
2: So Marie, he comes up with this story out of nowhere.
3: Right.
2: And she forgives him. And now tell Marie the backstory about how you and Jonathan met.
1: So I met Jonathan while I was traveling in Europe. And when I met him, I was actually on a train. We just had such great conversations. And I was thinking, oh my gosh, this beautiful accent, handsome man was interested in me. And I extended my trip for a week. We spent so much time together. This is a wonderful thing for me. So we did a tiny bit of the long distance relationship for a little while. Then he finally came to the U.S. here in New Jersey, and he proposed, and we got married. And I came to realize that he was using me to get into the United States. He has money. He wanted to live here. He needed somebody to help get him quick citizenship.
2: Okay. All right. Now listen, Alicia,
3: boy.
2: Before you start pulling on Marie's heartstrings, because they're very easy to pull on, okay? Why don't you let her know that you stayed with him, possibly, in my opinion, after reading the letter, because of the money?
1: The money isn't the only reason. Obviously, it's nice.
2: But it was
1: not the only reason. I enjoyed his company.
2: But you forgave him. You didn't get a divorce. You forgave him on the prank story, correct?
1: I did. It seemed so real.
3: Alicia, you know what I'm not hearing throughout this whole story? Where's the love in this relationship?
1: I thought I loved him, but all we do is fight now. It's just constant arguments, even over the smallest things, because there's tension.
2: Now, is he aware that there's KTU and there's a Marie and there's a Hollywood Hamilton? There's a War of the Roses? Have you ever listened to? Because it says in the letter that you listen to us all the time.
1: I do. I listen. I don't think he does. We've never.
2: On this one, I want you to use a. Do not use Marie on this particular war, will you? All right, here we go. War of the Roses.
5: Hello?
3: Hi, I'm calling for Jonathan.
5: Speaking.
3: Hi, Jonathan. My name is Catherine, and I'm calling from redroses.com. I'm calling because we have a dozen long-stem roses for you today, and I just need to confirm some information, if I could.
5: Go ahead.
3: Okay, I'm calling to give you a dozen long-stem roses. They are for free.
5: There's always a catch with this stuff, and I don't think I'm really interested.
3: Okay, I am going to come clean with you. These flowers are from a secret admirer. I'm not at liberty to give you their name.
5: Is it my wife? Alicia?
3: No, it is not from your wife.
5: Yeah, this is kind of awkward. Is it from a Katie?
3: Well, you know, again, I'm not at liberty to give you their name, but what you do have an opportunity.
5: Yeah, you can't tell me if it's Katie. I mean, I don't know who you're sending these to. I mean, it could be a real problem.
3: Oh, wow. I wish I could divulge their name to you, but I'm not supposed to.
5: I mean, to be honest with you, Katie's my sister. So, you know, it's not as complicated as, you know, what you're thinking.
3: Sister.
5: So it's not really a big deal. It's, you know, it's a birthday
3: sister.
5: Coming up.
3: Isn't that
5: so,
3: nice?
5: You know, not what you're thinking.
6: You don't even have a sister! Who is Katie?
4: Okay. Alrighty.
3: So
4: okay.
3: He doesn't even have a sister.
4: Alicia, give... You know, Alicia, I need you to give us a second. We need to tell Jonathan what's happening right now. Jonathan, you were on a radio program here in New York, and it's called War of the Roses, and you're not actually live on the program right now. You're being recorded. Marie...
3: I went by Catherine.
4: And you're on a cheaters program, Jonathan.
5: Come on, this is bullshit. It's not what you think, you know. It's just crazy.
3: Well, it kind of is. Kind of
4: okay,
3: is.
4: Okay, you want to tell Alicia what... Do you want to tell her what to
5: say?
4: No,
5: I don't want to be on the radio with this
4: just,
5: shit,
4: but,
5: you know?
4: But yeah, but your marriage is hanging in the balance. If you hang up, obviously you're guilty. Now, and if you don't want to be on the radio, we can't put you on the radio. You're just going to... Or we'll just bleep your name out altogether.
3: Right.
4: And we can air the call anyway.
3: Who is Katie?
6: Who is Katie? You got what you wanted. You wanted to come here. But I thought...
5: And you're getting what you wanted. You're going to get half of my shit, and then you find out my family has money.
4: This has been going on for a while. Okay, that's what we thought.
3: And
4: Alicia failed to mention...
3: I don't think that they love each other at all.
4: He wasted no time diving right into the problem.
5: She's the victim in this. She did the
4: whoa, Jonathan, curb the language. Who's Katie?
5: Yeah. Katie didn't, you know, find out I got money and then wants to take it all from me.
6: She doesn't know you have money. Has she ever seen the watch you walk around wearing?
5: You know, she's always blaming me for all of this, but, you know, I'm starting to think that, you know...
4: All of what? All of what, Jonathan? What is she blaming you for?
5: She blames me for this relationship, but how do I know, you know, when we met in England, it was supposed to be cool. How do I know she wasn't just looking for, you know, someone to move to America? You know, I fell for it. I came to the country. I swear to God,
4: you
5: she knew
4: fell for it. You wanted to get into the country.
5: Yeah, I mean, she
4: okay.
5: was over.
4: All right, listen, Jonathan, the neighbor, Jonathan. What about that?
3: What? And, what was that all about,
4: anyway.
3: Jonathan? Can you explain that? I'm curious.
6: I am done.
4: Okay. All right. Okay.
3: I kind of feel like everybody had their own agenda. Now it's kind of blowing up, and they want to blame each other.
4: Yeah. Okay.
3: That's what
4: all
3: it
4: right.
3: sounds
4: War
3: like
4: of the
3: to
4: Roses.
3: Me.
4: War. 1-800-245-1035. What do you think, everyone? What's your opinion? Let's go to the phones next. KTU. We'll talk to you guys in 3 to 5 months on the update. Alicia, good luck. You know what to do now.
6: I'm so sick of it. I'm sick of all of it.
4: All right. KTU. KTU.
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1: What we're going to do right here is go back. 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
2: Oh, we're going to go back to 1998 on the Feel Good Flashback Track of the Day. This was, if I could use one word to describe today's Feel Good Flashback Track of the Day, would be iconic. Deborah Cox, nobody's supposed to be here. And please tell me, Marie, the person that suggested this flashback, they wanted to hear the dance version and not the ballad because
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3: Who requested this is Derek from Union City, and he writes, I went through a pretty rough breakup with someone. Most people think guys just brush it off, but we don't. One night I was sitting alone in a diner near Penn Station singing the song in my head when a beautiful young woman across the room smiled at me and then smiled again. We never spoke, but it reminded me there's still hope to find love again. Aww. Isn't that sweet?
2: Aww. I'm even going to be one of those aws. 1998, how iconic was this back in 98? Here we go. Deborah Cox, the Feel Good Flashback Track of the Day.

0: Deborah Cox, Feel Good Flashback Track of the Day, the dance version of that, and Astra. Some flashback facts now.
1: Well, known as Deborah's most successful song, peaking at number 2 on the Billboard Hot 100 for 8 weeks and spending a then record 14 weeks at number 1 on the Hot R&B Singles and Tracks chart, that song was her lead single from her second studio album, One Wish. Now, in 2017, Billboard ranked the song at number 5 on its Greatest of All Time Hot R&B Hip Hop Songs chart. And if you're wondering what Deborah's up to now, she's currently starring on Broadway as Molly Brown in the hit musical Titanic. Now, she most recently starred as Glinda in the Broadway revival of The Wiz and was officially inducted into the Canadian Music Hall of Fame. You might remember she also performed at Arcade Euphoria a few years ago, and she is always active on Instagram, so you can find her at Deborah Cox.
0: Back in 98 and 99, she was doing all Arcade Euphorias, or all our, at the time it was Beatstock. Mm-hmm. She was, and who did the remix on that, Astra, back in the day?
1: It was actually Hex Hector. Remember him?
0: Oh, yes!

0: What's going on?
1: More than 50 people on the Upper East Side of Manhattan have been diagnosed with Legionnaire's disease, with at least 22 hospitalized. The city has traced the outbreak to dozens of cooling towers contaminated with Legionella bacteria, and officials say those towers have now been cleaned. Health officials stress the overall risk to the public remains low, but they're urging anyone with symptoms like fever, cough, shortness of breath, or muscle aches to seek medical care, especially older adults and those with weakened immune systems. This Wednesday at 10 a.m., the New York City Council Health Committee is going to be holding a public hearing about introducing a bill to phase out horse-drawn carriages, finally. Yeah. Now, this bill would also require the city to run a workforce program for drivers and other workers to help them find other jobs. You want to get tickets to the final watch party for the FIFA World Cup at Central Park presented by Global Citizen? Well, you've got till Thursday to register for a chance to win these free tickets. Head over to globalcitizen.org. Summer Streets is back this month, opening over 20 miles of roadways to pedestrians and cyclists across New York City. It's held on Saturdays from July 25th through August 22nd, plus City Bikes offering a special promo only on July 25th, where New Yorkers can use the code SUMMER, the number 2, WHEEL, in the Lyft or City Bike app to save up to $10 on a ride. And speaking of Lyft, if you are headed to a job interview, workforce training programs, employment appointments, or even your first day on the job, the rideshare has teamed up with the New York City Employment and Training Coalition to launch a new pilot program that gives free rides to New Yorkers. Now, Lyft is contributing $50,000 in ride credits, and eligible participants will receive ride codes from the workforce organizations that they already work with. And that is what's happening.
0: That is cool. That is cool. All right, Samantha, also get the doctor on the phone for this week. Let's book him this week, our good doctor.
2: Ah, yes, Dr. Mark Siegel.
0: Let's get him on. Got the Hunter virus, we got the diarrhea virus, now we got this Legionnaire disease.
3: A lot of questions for him.
0: A lot.
2: Right, Marie? So much to worry about.
3: Tons.
0: All right, coming up, tell us something good for a KTU Morning Crew t-shirt. We don't care, just something you want to talk about, something about you. Let's talk about you. 1-800-245-1035. Tell me something good next.
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1: Hi, it's Rachel from Astoria.
2: Tell me something good.
0: Everyone say hi to Rachel from Queens.
3: Rachel. Oh, good morning.
0: For a KTU Morning Crew t-shirt, Rachel, tell me something good.
1: I went viral.
0: Oh, okay. All right. This should be good. Yeah. This should be good.
1: I'm an artist, and I didn't want to look at my ugly white ceiling anymore. And instead of painting my ceiling or gold leafing it, I had this idea to go around the room and tape it with
0: gold craft tape.
1: Yeah.
0: Gold. Ooh. I've seen that stuff at Michael's.
3: Designer hack. I like it.
0: All right. So you did your entire ceiling. You took a picture of it or a video. You put it on what? TikTok, Instagram? What'd you do? Pinterest?
1: Instagram, Facebook, TikTok. And it started going viral like in 24 hours. Like Sarah Jessica Parker liked my ceiling.
3: Wow. Awesome.
1: Yeah. Elle King liked my ceiling. You know, it's just crazy. And
3: yeah, good stuff.
0: You mentioned something about gold. Is it all gold?
1: Yeah, it's gold. So it's a reflective, shiny, mirrored tape. And
0: did Trump call you?
3: Yeah.
0: He probably called you because he loves his gold. This guy loves his gold.
1: I know. Yeah, I've gotten those comments on the platform as well. But, you know, it was just something that, like, I had no time, no budget. I wanted my ceiling to be gold, and I didn't want to leave a mess. And people were so just genuinely blown away at how it turned out.
0: I think you mentioned earlier that people now are actually contacting you to help them with their ceilings now, right? And that's how you went viral.
1: Yeah. Yeah, well, I mean, I've had people ask me to come do their ceilings, and I've had people submit pictures of, like, they've been inspired to go get the same tape and do it themselves when they realized how simple of an idea it was. Somebody did their, like, RV, their trailer, inside of their RV, they taped up the ceiling in their gold.
3: No way!
1: I just had somebody show me that they taped up their toilet. Like, they taped up their toilet, they taped up their scale.
4: Jesus.
1: Like, oh my God. It's really...
0: The toilet's a great idea.
3: Right, but wait, like we need to see this. We need to see this. Rachel, how do we see it on Instagram? What's your handle?
1: It's Rachel E. Berry, B-E-R-R-Y.
0: B-E-R-R-Y, Rachel E. Berry on Instagram.
4: How many rolls of tape did you use for the ceiling?
1: It was about 3.5 rolls, really? $50 worth of tape. My ceiling is about 142 square feet.
3: Oh, it looks great. I'm looking at you on Instagram. As above, so below.
5: Let me see, Samantha.
3: I'm a set designer. Look at this. She's great. Look at you. You got talent. That does look good.
0: Oh my gosh! So how much? Okay, I live in Jersey City. I want a golden throne. How much is it going to come to? How much is it going to talk? What's the cost on something like this? If you were to try,
1: you know what? You know what? That's something. I'll put you in touch with the person that taped up their throne.
0: Putting me off on somebody else.
4: Yeah.
5: Gold toilet connection for you guys. That's lovely.
0: Samantha just gave me the thumbs up. This is a one hell of an IG. What's your account again?
1: Rachel, RachelEberry.
0: Rachel E. Berry on Instagram. All right. Very cool. Thank you.
1: Facebook is Rachel Berry Studio.
0: All right, ladies and gentlemen, Rachel Berry.
5: And she's a Virgo, and she likes long walks on the beach.
1: Pisces. I'm a Pisces.
5: Okay, sorry.
1: Pisces, Gemini.
0: I love this feature where we get to know our listeners. That's amazing. We have some of the most talented listeners ever, anywhere, right here on KTU. You got yourself a KTU Morning Crew t-shirt on Tell Me Something Good, Rachel.
1: Thanks so much. So great talking to you guys.
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0: KTU. Speaking of Shakira right there, hips don't lie. Barclays, we got tickets to see her at Barclays. I think it's sometime at the end of this month. Do we know? Does anybody know when she's...
1: Yeah, she's going to be at Barclays Monday, July 20th and Tuesday, July 21st.
0: All right, and also, I guess there's some sort of... Not only do you win tickets at 8 o'clock, but you're also qualified for something. I didn't do my homework, I'm sorry.
1: You're qualified for the Camina con la Loba experience. Now, if you don't know what that means, I'll translate that.
2: Us,
1: it's the
2: us.
1: Walk with the She-Wolf. So Ooh. You get to actually walk out to the song She-Wolf with Shakira.
2: Like, hold hands with her on stage?
1: And I don't know about the holding hands part, but you'll be on the stage with her walking out.
2: That would be so fun.
3: What's poppin'? KTU, stay locked in. Give you options. Morning Crew got news that's dropping. What's popping?
0: Oh, yeah, looking forward to that. A little after 8 o'clock, Shakira tickets right here, KTU. All right, what's popping? Let's begin with Director of All Operations here in this morning facility, Samantha Stander. What do you got, Samantha?
4: Well, if you plan to go in the ocean this summer, you have a new terror you have to watch out for.
2: Oh, no.
4: Get this. Great lion's mane jellyfish are now showing up by the thousands along beaches, especially in Massachusetts. They're 6 feet long. Their tentacles go to 120
5: feet. God.
4: It's
5: you gotta
4: insane.
5: Be kidding me. You gotta be kidding me.
4: Insane. It's the biggest bloom they've had. And now what happens is even dead, these things are a big danger. They're able to sting you even 25 days after they're dead. So not only are they frightening, but they're zombies. And they're coming for you even after they die. And by the way, it's a myth. You can't just pee on a bite and think it's going to be better. The officials say, please don't do that. And they say, please seek medical attention and remove any tentacles with tweezers, use hot water and hydrocortisone cream. Because apparently this summer, even the dead things are coming to haunt you.
2: So the pee doesn't work?
4: No.
5: Yeah.
0: Why am I imagining Marie right now squatting and peeing on a... Oh my God. And you know what? As the water chills up north, they'll migrate through New York on the way down. So that's when they're gonna So anyway, let's go to Anthony, producer Anthony. What's popping?
6: Peeing is what's popping. That's what I think about. Did you guys know that actor Tom Hardy was a rapper?
2: What?
0: No.
6: Yes. Under Frankie Pulitzer, releasing his first full length album called Czarface Meets Frankie Pulitzer, and it comes out August 28th.
7: Source, not the latest news, I'm the force on the truth. News tied on a course, brand shuffle boost. Think a stool with the force, leaves me from the loop.
0: That's Tom Hardy. Like that's Tom Hardy.
6: Go ahead, shoot. See the He's got that Wu-Tang, like that style.
2: No,
0: really? Yeah. All right, crazy.
6: I don't hate it. I kind of love it, actually.
0: Right? Not bad.
1: It's like Wu-Tang meets Onyx.
6: Exactly. Yep.
0: That's wild. I just bought his cologne. He's got a cologne out, too, by the way. Anyway, all right, let's go to Astra right now. What's popping, Astra?
1: Well, here's some good news. If you've always wanted to fly first class without paying that first class price, Delta is launching cheaper basic fares for its premium cabins. Now, you'll still get to enjoy the bigger seat, the meal, and in-flight perks, but you'll have to sacrifice a few extras, like choosing your seat ahead of time, flexible ticket changes, and earning as many sky miles. And I gotta say, this could be the perfect hack for people who are traveling solo and are looking to upgrade without breaking the bank. Sign me up.
0: That's great. All right, learning a lot here on What's Poppin'. Last but not least, let's go to Marie. What do you got?
2: This story really made me smile, and I hope it does you too. A recent survey of 2,000 parents asked who their kids, which are ages 4 to 12, who their biggest heroes are, and guess who came out on top? Mom and Dad did. Yep.
0: Oh.
2: That's right.
6: You could let us guess or something, Marie. I mean, just give it to us right away.
2: What?
6: Said tease us a little bit. You need to give us right away. I mean,
0: she's an accountant on the third floor. She's not in show business. She doesn't.
2: Should I have waited? I'm so sorry. Do you want me to have a do over? Should I?
6: No,
2: should
6: go,
2: I
6: ahead,
2: do
6: it? Go ahead.
2: Okay.
6: Go.
2: All right.
0: So it wasn't Superman. Wasn't Batman. Wasn't Spider-Man. Wasn't.
2: No, the survey showed Mom and Dad took the top spot, with grandparents, siblings, and teachers all ranking ahead of celebrities. Which I love to hear that. So, sure, Spider-Man, Batman, Sonic the Hedgehog, and the K-pop Demon Hunter guy made the list, too. But here's what really stood out for me.
4: Girls. They're girls. Yeah.
2: Oh, really?
4: Yeah.
2: Oh, okay.
4: Yeah.
0: Oh, my gosh. Great. What's popping here? KTU on the way. Astra Entertainment. And your shot at Shakira tickets at Barclays. Coming up right here on KTU. Oh, and Office of the Week. All on the way.
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start. It's Astra from Hollywood Hamilton and the KTU Morning Crew. And coming up at 8 o'clock, we've got your tickets to see Shakira, because you know her hips don't lie. She'll be at the Barclays Center Monday, July 20th, Tuesday, July 21st. And we're also going to qualify you for an unforgettable Camino con la Loba experience where you get to walk out to She-Wolf right alongside Shakira herself. Yeah, don't miss out.

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0: 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Wake up! 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All
1: summer. I'm never going to trust you again.
2: Thank God you guys went to the dog show. Ladies, it's going to be
3: all right. We're on the air. We're on the air. We're on the air, ladies.
1: Oh,
3: sorry.
1: Oh, it was...
3: Oh, my gosh. Marie, you asked Astra to go to this dog thing.
1: Yes, the Bastille Day Dog Parade. That's what we did together,
4: yes,
1: right?
4: We
1: Astra,
4: did.
1: We brought our pups. I brought Lucy.
4: And I brought Nyla.
1: We dressed up. I had my little French beret because that was the theme this year, right?
4: Mm-hmm.
1: France.
4: Yep. I know. Well, this is actually the first year that they decided to do the dog parade in the Bastille Day, because Bastille Day is just basically an entire French celebration. So it's over on Madison Avenue. It's only about like 3 or 4 blocks long. There's all these different vendors that have all this different French food. But of course, what stole the show were the dogs.
1: Doggies everywhere. They were so adorable.
3: But the costumes were amazing.
4: Yes, and they're dressed like they're French. Some dogs had berets on. Some of them had big puffy dresses on.
3: They were like the prostitute dog. The prostitute dog.
1: Marie Antoinette with the beauty mark.
4: Mm-hmm.
3: Yeah. The Statue of Liberty dog, and then the owners dress up like the actual dog's costumes as well.
4: Yeah.
3: Cool was that?
4: The women were wearing these big dresses, too.
1: We were very French that day. Oui.
4: Yes.
1: Is that true, Astra?
4: They had caviar fries. I was actually shocked to see that, so I had to get it.
3: If you want to see some of the pictures, take it on over to the Post. It was, I think it was yesterday. Yeah, it was yesterday. Yesterday's Post right there. And take a look at some of the pictures. The Bastille parade dog thing, whatever. All right, Astra, what you got entertainment-wise?
4: Well, Jay-Z gave New York a weekend to remember. His 3-night Yankee Stadium celebration was packed with surprise guests, starting with Beyonce and Blue Ivy, with Beyonce performing Can't Knock the Hustle and Blue joining her dad on piano for Feeling It. Now, night 2 celebrated the blueprint with Alicia Keys performing Empire State of Mind. Fans did, however, end up getting into a little bit of a brawl with security, but they were restrained and taken away. But aside from that, it was an incredible 3-night run. And now Jay's actually going to be taking the show on the road with stops in L.A., London, and Paris. I'm jealous.
5: Didn't he also bring out Eminem and Pharrell, too?
4: A whole bunch
5: too?
4: Of people. I'm just jealous that I didn't get tickets. I was trying.
5: Yeah,
4: Bunny XO recently explained on the latest episode of her Dumb Blonde podcast why she took down her viral episode about her divorce from Jelly Roll, saying that she didn't want one of the hardest moments of her life to become a permanent headline. Now, Bunny revealed the episode earned nearly $100,000, but said the money wasn't worth it. She also shared that she's been grieving the end of her marriage for over a year and says there's still a lot about the breakup that she'll never make public. After months of silence, Justin Baldoni and his wife finally opened up in a video they posted to Instagram, saying that they intentionally waited to speak until after the legal battle with Blake Lively had run its course. Now, Justin thanked fans for their support, while his wife Emily said that she felt the facts spoke for themselves. And although the courtroom drama is over, the legal drama continues, with Blake still pursuing $7.5 million in attorney's fees. The Backstreet Boys are headed back to the Sphere in Vegas to headline the official Formula One Las Vegas Grand Prix after party on November 21st. Now, this performance gives their fans another chance to see Nick, AJ, Brian, Howie, and Kevin take the stage after the race lights up the Las Vegas Strip. And you could catch the boys one last time since their Into the Millennium residency officially comes to an end this summer. And lastly, speaking of concerts, it looks like the Tri-State just can't get enough of the Jonas Brothers, and now they're giving you another chance to catch them live. After an overwhelming demand during pre-sale, Kevin, Joe, and Nick have added a third Madison Square Garden show on August 22nd, which joins their already sold out August 20th and 21st performances of the Burning Up tour all over again, and you can grab your tickets now before they're gone. That is the Dirt to Dish.
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4: Sorta. You get to qualify for the Camina con la Loba experience. 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
3: All right. 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
3: 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This is-

0: legendary song right there. Rhythm of the Night. Yes, KTU with the crew. All right.
1: Yo.
0: Ladies and gentlemen, it's time for... We've changed the name, by the way. We've changed the title of this thing. It was Office of the Week, but management wants to change it to Workplace of the Week because so many people are working from home now and winning. So, let's go to Marie.
2: Julia Fleisch, and she works at Raw Caught Chocolate. They're located in Brooklyn.
3: Ooh, send us some chocolate. Julia,
2: yeah, do what?
3: I said, send us some chocolate. Can we do a trade?
2: Right, and this is what Julia says. Raka deserves to win because we make the best chocolate in New York City. Everyone in the factory deserves a bagel because making chocolate makes you hungry, especially in this heat. So, Julia, you and your coworkers get some yummy, yummy Liberty bagels.
4: Woo! Ooh, yay.
0: Julia from, is it Raka Chocolate in Brooklyn?
2: Raka Chocolate in Brooklyn.
0: Oh,
2: yeah.
0: Okay. All right. All right. Liberty bagels. So cool. All right. You're going to be getting a whole box there. We're going to feed the entire workplace. Well, this isn't from home. This one's actually a, but it's a factory. 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
2: Yeah.
0: Okay. All right. All right, Julia and the entire crew at Raka Chocolate. We can't express how much we appreciate you listening to us. 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
0: 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If you'd like to be Office of the Week, why don't you take it on over to ktu.com. You'll see the big banner there on the KTU Morning Crew page right there. Sign up your Workplace of the Week, and hopefully next week, Marie will be grabbing your name. We'll be reading your office place, work thing, office from workplace at home thing.
1: And, yeah.
0: Right there on KTU. Coming up, we're going to need your help on this, boy. This woman, brand new War of the Roses, coming up next.
5: So, a little over a year ago, I found my husband's laptop open with a partially written email to one of our neighbors who I don't even really know her. We're not friends. We don't associate with them. She was recently divorced, and the email, from what I gathered, was comforting, but also flirtatious, and I really felt like there was something going on between them. I couldn't let it sit, so I confronted my husband. This is my husband. But he tells me back then that it was a joke, that they were planning a prank on me. But it didn't make any sense to me because why would they prank me?
0: Let me see if I can get this straight. It's a neighbor of yours that you don't even know is pranking you with your husband.
2: Mm-hmm.
0: Right, Marie? And
2: yeah,
0: then she
2: sure.
0: sat on this for a full year until something major happened. Next on War of the Roses, KTU.
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23: So, a little difficult. A little over a year ago.
7: Take your time. You can take your time, hon. Don't worry.
23: So, a little over a year ago, I found my husband's laptop open with a partially written email to one of our neighbors who I don't even really know her. We're not friends. We don't associate with them. She was recently divorced, and the email, from what I gathered, was comforting but also flirtatious, and I really felt like there was something going on between them.
7: Really?
23: I couldn't let it sit. I confronted my husband. And,
7: now, keep in mind, Marie, this happened. Keep in mind, Marie, this happened a little over a year ago.
23: And it's been kind of weighing on me for this last year. But he tells me back then that it was a joke, that they were planning a prank on me. But it didn't make any sense to me because why would they prank me? I mean, I don't even really know her.
8: And you're not friends with her, so...
7: No. That's the craziness.
23: That's what I said.
7: So Marie, he comes up with this story out of nowhere.
8: Right.
7: And she forgives him. And now tell Marie the backstory about how you and Jonathan met.
23: So I met Jonathan while I was traveling in Europe. And when I met him, I was actually on a train. We just had such great conversations, and I was thinking, oh my gosh, this beautiful accent, handsome man was interested in me. And I extended my trip for a week. We spent so much time together. This is a wonderful thing for me. So we did a tiny bit of the long distance relationship for a little while. Then he finally came to the U.S. here in New Jersey, and he proposed, and we got married. And I came to realize that he was using me to get into the United States. He has money. He wanted to live here. He needed somebody to help get him quick citizenship.
7: Okay. All right. Now, listen, Alicia, before you start pulling on Marie's heartstrings, because they're very easy to pull on, okay? Why don't you let her know that you stayed with him, possibly, in my opinion, after reading the letter, because of the money?
23: The money isn't the only reason. Obviously, it's nice.
7: But it was...
23: It's not the only reason. I enjoyed his company.
7: But you forgave him. You didn't get a divorce. You forgave him on the prank story, correct?
23: I did. It seemed so real.
8: Alicia, you know what I'm not hearing throughout this whole story? Where's the love in this relationship?
23: I thought I loved him. But all we do is fight now. It's just constant arguments, even over the smallest things, because there's tension.
7: Now, is he aware that there's KTU and there's a Marie and there's a Hollywood Hamilton? There's a War of the Roses? Have you ever listened to? Because it says in the letter that you listen to us all the time.
23: I do. I listen. I don't think he does. We've never.
7: On this one, I want you to do not use Marie on this particular war, will you?
8: Okay.
7: All right, here we go. Here we go. War of the Roses.
24: Hello?
8: Hi, I'm calling for Jonathan.
24: Speaking.
8: Hi, Jonathan. My name is Catherine, and I'm calling from redroses.com. I'm calling because we have a dozen long-stem roses for you today, and I just need to confirm some information if I could.
24: Go ahead.
0: Okay, I'm calling to give you a dozen long stem roses. They are for free.
24: There's always a catch with this stuff, and I don't think I'm really interested.
0: Okay, I am going to come clean with you. These flowers are from a secret admirer. I'm not at liberty to give you their name.
24: Is it my wife?
0: No, it is not from your wife.
24: Yeah, this is kind of awkward. Is it from a Katie?
0: Well, you know, again, I'm not at liberty to give you their name, but what you do have an opportunity.
24: Yeah, you can't tell me if it's Katie. I mean, I don't know who you're sending these to. I mean, it could be a real problem.
0: Oh, wow. I wish I could divulge their name to you, but I'm not supposed to.
24: I mean, to be honest with you, Katie's my sister. So, you know, it's not as complicated as, you know, what you're thinking.
0: Sister.
24: So it's not really a big deal. It's, you know, it's a birthday coming up.
0: Isn't that
24: so
0: nice?
24: You know, not what you're thinking.
1: You don't even have a sister. Who is Katie?
2: Okay. Alrighty.
0: So okay. He doesn't even have a sister.
2: Alicia, I need you to give us a second. We need to tell Jonathan what's happening right now. Jonathan, you were on a radio program here in New York, and it's called War of the Roses, and you're not actually live on the program right now. You're being recorded. Marie.
0: I went by Catherine.
2: And you're on a cheaters program, Jonathan.
24: Come on. This is f***ing bullshit. It's not what you think, you know. It's just crazy.
0: Well, it kind of is. Kind of
2: okay,
0: is.
2: You want to tell Alicia what? Do you want to tell her what to
24: think? No, I don't want to be on the radio with this
2: just,
24: shit,
2: but,
24: you know?
2: But yeah, but your marriage is hanging in the balance. If you hang up, obviously you're guilty. Now, and if you don't want to be on the radio, we can't put you on the radio. You're just going to, or we'll just bleep your name out altogether.
0: Right.
2: And we can air the call anyway.
0: Who is Katie?
1: Who is Katie? You got what you wanted. You wanted to come here. But I thought.
24: And you're getting what you wanted. You're going to get half of my shit, and then you find out my family has money.
2: This has been going on for a while. Okay, that's what we thought.
0: And
2: Alicia failed to mention.
0: I don't think that they love each other at all.
2: He wasted no time diving right into the problem.
24: She's the victim in this. She did the
2: Whoa, Jonathan, curb the language. Who's Katie?
24: Katie find out I got money and then wants to take it all from me.
1: She doesn't know you have money. Has she ever seen the watch you walk around wearing?
24: She's always blaming me for all of this, but you know, I'm starting to think that, you
2: all
24: know,
2: of what? All of what, Jonathan? What is she blaming
24: thing,
2: you for?
24: She blames me for this relationship, but how do I know, you know, when we met in England, it was supposed to be cool. How do I know she wasn't just looking for, you know, someone to move to America? I fell for it. I came to the country. I swear to God,
2: you
24: she
2: fell
24: knew
2: for it. Before. You wanted to get into the country.
24: Yeah, I mean, she was Uber driver.
2: Okay, all right, listen, Jonathan, the neighbor, Jonathan? What about that?
0: What was that all about, Jonathan? Can you explain that? I'm curious.
1: I am done.
2: Okay, all right, okay.
0: I kind of feel like everybody had their own agenda. Now it's kind of blowing up, and they want to blame each other.
2: Yeah, okay.
0: That's what
2: all
0: it
2: right.
0: sounds
2: War
0: like
2: the
0: to
2: Roses.
0: Me.
2: War 1-800-245-1035. What do you think, everyone? What's your opinion? Let's go to the phones next. KTU. We'll talk to you guys in 3 to 5 months on the update. Alicia, good luck. You know what to do now.
1: I'm so sick of it. I'm sick of all of it.
2: All right. KTU. KTU.
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4: 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She like

0: I've never been more disappointed of something in my whole life.
1: KTO, it's the crew. We're back. Anthony off air was talking a little bit about the McGregor fight. You saw the fight, right?
2: Yeah, what fight?
0: 30 seconds.
2: 30?
3: Yeah, nothing happened. Fight, exactly.
0: Yeah, he jumped.
2: Didn't he like rip his ACL or something?
0: Something like that, yeah.
3: Ooh, Conor McGregor did? Really?
0: Yeah.
3: Oh, I did not know.
1: Yeah, it was bad. It was bad. All that trash talk for so many months leading to this fight. And then you get that. You get that.
2: So is his career over now because of this?
0: I think everything depends on how bad the injury is. That's what it depends on.
1: Anyways, it's KTU, it's the crew, and one last thing that happened over the weekend. Of course, Jay-Z, we just played Beyonce right there. Her husband, Jay-Z, had that three-day event at Yankee Stadium. And what about the brawl? There was a brawl in the stadium?
2: Yeah, on Saturday night, there was a fight between security and some of the fans, but they broke it up really quick.
4: Another fight? That's just awful.
1: Speaking of Marie... It's Marie's inspirational, emotional moment of the morning, ladies and gentlemen.
4: And I want everybody to participate today. All right, you ready?
1: Okay.
4: As you begin a new week, I want everybody to say this out loud. I am stronger than any challenge that comes my way.
1: Should we look in the mirror? Should we all look in the mirror?
3: Like stronger than any challenge that comes my way.
4: Thank you, Samantha.
3: Go on.
4: And I have everything I need to keep moving forward.
3: I have everything I need to keep moving forward.
4: Thank you. At least one crew member is participating. Astra, you're going to get a stern talking to, young lady. And the boys, I don't even have words for you.

0: Now, look at that. Don't you feel stronger already, everybody, that participated? You don't have to face this.
1: I can't believe this is the most asked-for feature we do, this thing. Go ahead.
0: You don't have to face this week with fear. Face it with faith in yourself and the strength you've already built. So believe in yourself this week. You've overcome so much already, and I can't wait to see all the good things this week has in store for you. Anthony,
2: we're trying to wrap her up.
0: Fabulous Monday, everybody.
1: Coming up, 1,000 on the 30s with Astra. Also, we've got more tickets, I think, to a Broadway show coming up on KTU. Yeah.

commercial-free more than 2.5 hours right here on KTU. I'm Astrin. If you're a fan of American Horror Story, well, it returns September 24th on FX. However, Ariana Grande, she will not be returning as a cast member. As you know, she's doing her Eternal Sunshine tour, and that actually conflicted with the show's production schedule.

There's a brand new musical coming to Broadway this fall. It's soulful, it's dangerous, and it features Grammy Award-winning icon Ledisi. It's called Wanted, and not only are you going to get in with a friend, but we're also going to feed you, giving you a $100 gift card to go to John's Pizzeria of Times Square. Got to be caller number 20 right now to get it all. 1-800-245-1035. Good

0: We are commercial free here on KTU. I'm Astra, and who are you?
1: Joanna Vega.
0: Where are you from?
1: The Bronx.
0: Well, I hope you love going to Broadway.
1: Oh my God, me and my friend, we love the Broadway. We go. That's our, we spoil ourselves.
0: Oh, well, we're going to spoil you right now because coming to Broadway this fall, Wanted is a musical which is soulful and dangerous. And it also has Grammy Award winning icon Ledisi performing in it.
1: Oh my God, this is going to be so excited. She is going to be so excited.
0: Sweet.
1: Our birthdays are 1 week apart, so we've been looking for a Broadway show to go to, so this is just perfect for us.
0: Amazing, and you're going to get to have dinner either before or after the show, because we're giving you a $100 gift card, so you can go to John's Pizzeria of Times Square, and let me tell you, the food there is incredible.
1: Oh my God, thank you so much.
0: You're very welcome. If you need any more tickets, grab them at wantedmusical.com. Go ahead and tell everybody who just made your birthday.
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morning because of Jay-Z. That is quite understandable. Good morning. It's Wendy here on 103.5 KTU, the beat of New York. And we do have a pretty decent day today before things really start to heat up this week, which we'll talk about. 2.5 hours of nonstop music is on.

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They've got game day specials, they've got the passionate fans, you'll be in good company. 103.5 KTU is the beat of New York, and we are rolling commercial free.

So as I mentioned before, Jay-Z fans, you all are real ones having to wait hours last night for his final Yankee Stadium show to start, which featured surprise appearances from Beyonce and Rihanna. The 8 p.m. start time did not begin until after midnight due to a security concern. And all the latest is up at KTU.com.

What is trending today? How about the Zara death trousers? Okay, a lot of people are tripping over these wide leg pants, which, by the way, as someone who is 5'1", I am no stranger to my pants trying to trip me and kill me. So we'll get into that story and so much more. 103.5 KTU.

So a lot of people are asking, what's next for newlywed Taylor Swift? Well, it could be a billion-dollar concert residency, and apparently she's being pursued by both the Garden and the Sphere in Las Vegas. We'll keep you posted. Kate, to you. Aren't you

103.5 KTU, and speaking of risky business, the pair that climbed the Empire State Building have something planned to express their appreciation for New Yorkers' support, and they released a brief video the other day saying that soon they'll announce a special project that is close to their hearts. KTU.

the third and final night of Jay-Z's Yankee Stadium shows. Just iconic star-studded appearances from wife Beyonce, and Rihanna was there as well. KTU.com.

0: 93.5 KTU, and yes, he set the Guinness World Record for the largest gathering of people wearing bald caps, okay? We talked about this, such a unique record. So it all went down on Friday in London, where Mr. Worldwide headlined the BST Festival, and bald caps were actually distributed at the gates. Over 400 volunteers were on hand, drones, they were checking people, were following the requirements set by Guinness, and yeah, that meant secure with hair tucked in front and the sides as well. The official tally, 22,141. The previous record, well, there was none. So congratulations. You know, I genuinely think he is one of the funniest. This is one of the funniest things that I've ever seen a musician commit to. And we're just here for all the silliness of it.
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showing no signs of slowing down whatsoever. The Michael Jackson biopic Michael has become the first in history to make $1 billion at the global box office, beating Bohemian Rhapsody and even Oppenheimer. 103.5 KTU, the beat of New York.

0: 103.5 KTU, and I'm looking for the first person who can tell me today's KTU throwback track. All right, title and artist, if you know it, 800-245-1035, and you could win a pair of tickets to Beatstock with performances by our very own Judy Torres, Deborah Cox, Robin S., CNC Music Factory, and more. 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

0: And let's go to Carl on line 8.
1: Yeah, hi. How you doing?
0: Hey, we're doing well. How are you doing?
1: I'm doing quite well.
0: Okay, well, let's hope we can make it even better for you. What do you think my song is today?
1: Oh, that brings me back. Really, really back. Do You Miss Me by Jocelyn Enriquez?
0: Yeah! Congratulations. Now, I don't know if you saw the TikTok, but this woman went viral and she had tagged us. Her name's Alina. And she was like, do you remember back in the day when KTU used to play this song? And I was like, you know what? That's a great throwback track. So we listen to all the requests out there. And for knowing the throwback track, we're going to get you into Beatstock, my friend.
1: All right. Yeah, I'm excited. Like I said, when I heard the song, they just took me way, way back.
0: Oh,
1: oh my God. 90s.
0: Carl, we're going to get you in. Judy Torres, Deborah Cox, Robin S., CNC Music Factory. 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

103.5 KTU and debuting on ABC is the spinoff Dancing with the Stars, The Next Pro, which is going to be hosted by one of my faves, Robert Irwin, and the contestants, they live together dorm style, so it actually sounds pretty interesting. The beat of New York, and here's Teddy Swims.

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1: Yes, we consider it good news when our local officials work to make our lives better and easier. So New York City is now cracking down on hidden junk fees, making it easier for residents to cancel subscriptions with this new click-to-cancel rule. So new regulations would require businesses to be more upfront about pricing and stop making us jump through hoops to end recurring memberships or services. As it should be, as easy to cancel as it is to sign up. So city officials, they do estimate these changes could save New Yorkers more than $160 million a year, helping families avoid costly surprise charges. So we applaud them for that. And businesses, by the way, who don't follow the rules could face fines starting as early as this fall.
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Let me tell you, not a lot of us are built for it, but we are getting ready for that heat wave. Round 2 is starting tomorrow. 103.5 KTU, the beat of New York.

the beat of New York, 103.5 KTU. And this September is going to be amazing. We've got Zara Larsson, who's going to be a part of our iHeartRadio Music Festival, along with Benson Boone and Cardi B, Goo Goo Dolls, and more. 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

Well, this is some great news for parents in the city. So they are getting a chance for a night off through this new pilot program that's going to provide free child care for hundreds of families. And it happens next month. So it's going to offer free babysitting for up to 500 children. So mark your calendar for August 16th from 4 till 8 p.m. 103.5 KTU, the beat of New York.

0: 103.5 K to you. It's Wendy Wilde. And you know how they say pain is beauty, beauty is pain. Well, something you want to consider. As the wide leg pants trend continues to take over, there's one particular pair that people are talking about. They're from Zara. Okay. And they literally have people face planting to the ground and getting all scraped up because they're so exaggerated. They're so wide and very long fit. Okay, these flowy wide leg pants, they retail for $45 and they've earned the nickname the Zara Death Trousers. I'm not making this up. You can actually see that it is trending right now. And some people are saying this might not be worth it at all. And here's the thing, as someone who is 5'1", but this is not new to me. Every time I've tried to do the whole wide leg trend, it causes me to trip. So welcome to my life. I mean, we can hate on skinny jeans all we want, but at least they're not trying to take us out.
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2: One crunchy bite of a Hershey's cookies and cream bar, and I'm taken right back to college move-in day. 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Boxes were everywhere. I needed a break from unpacking. But just as I was able to take a breath and open my Hershey's cookies and cream bar, my new roommate Rachel walked in. I offered her a piece, but she said no. Then after a beat, she said, "Actually, those are my favorite ones." We left. The ice was broken, and we've been friends ever since.
3: 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It's your happy place.

good on a Monday on 103.5 KTU. It's Wendy making way for Maxwell, who's coming up in just a couple of moments. If you are hoping to see Zed in the Park with performances by DJ Snake and more, that's coming up in just a bit. Here's Somber and Homewrecker.

Wade, let me tell you a couple of things first before we get you the goodies for being the first house guest of the show. 1,000 on the 30s is back with KTU. I've got some money coming your way. We'll get you $1,000 right around like 3:30. So we call it 1,000.

Island on Friday, August 14th. So if you want these, passes, this is the house party that it pays for you to be the first house guest to. Step into Maxwell's house at 800-245.

0: pair of tickets coming your way.
1: Yes, sir. Yes. It was nice seeing you, too. I was at the party, KT.
0: Yeah, we're at our birthday party together, dude, at Hammerstein Ballroom. Come on, bro.
1: I was there. My mom, man, she cried watching you guys up there, man.
0: Man, that's a special night, man, and I appreciate you guys being a part of the family. What was dope about that night is that it really honored all of what KTU has been, you know, past, present, and future. You know what I'm saying?
1: Absolutely, man. Absolutely.
0: Ibrahim, check this out, fam, okay? It's you, it's Zed, it's DJ Snake, Lucid Child, whole bunch more, Randall's Island. Hang the line so I can get you your ticket info, all right, brother?
1: Yes, love sir.
0: Hey, all right, so, yo, man, see, family. It's what's about family. Had some family time this weekend, family with you, that I made it back, man. Family gives family money. Sometimes. But no, we're giving you money. And it sounds like this on KTU.
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everybody on blast, but I know how a couple of people are going to spend $1,000 if they win. Justin Bieber just announced that there's this pop-up experience, his clothing line. Skylark coming to New York, 60th Ave. That's what's going to be going down from the 16th to the 20th. So, yeah, I know you're listening now, and I know that's how you're going to spend the monies.

This past weekend, I was in San Diego with family, and shout out to my niece, one of my nieces, she's Gen Z, and was surprised that she was like, I'm excited to go to the library on Monday. I'm like, okay, so we started a whole conversation about things that we used to like really rock with that are now cool, according to Gen Z. So she was like, going to the library, she likes to journal a lot. She's got like a digital camera, like not her phone. Record player, shout out to these things that I guess at one point in time she claims that they're vintage, but I'm like, what? I'm like, oh, she has a whole vinyl collection, she's printing photos, so I just want to show love to some of those Gen Z kids who are, you know, doing the right thing. Anyway, Teddy Swims, here's Mr. Know-It-All.

0: That's the name of the song. 103.5 KTU, the beat of New York. And again, you heard me say I was in San Diego with my family. And one thing Gen Z still needs some work on, I don't mean to put you on blast, Khalida, but although you like all of your analog things, you still need to learn how to tell time on like a clock that's not digital. That's a thing apparently that it's difficult for kids nowadays. Bug it out. Anyway, you hear it in the background. Who saw Hove? That's a question. Over the weekend, you know, these three shows, Jay-Z last night. My flight got back in time, apparently, to make it to the Jay-Z show for the extra innings at Yankee Stadium. Everybody was there, man. Bro brought out the Avengers. Beyonce, Rihanna performed for the first time on stage in, like, years. Usher. So if you were there, you know, did you get the chicken tinger, the finger tenders in a Timberland? I saw that there was like a Timberland boot or something like that. But the noise that's really been surfacing is the fact that it started like super late because there were so many people who could not get in. Looked like Yankee Stadium was tremendously understaffed and not prepared for this crazy rush. But here's what Jay-Z had to say.
1: It was like 10,000 people outside. And they closed all the doors and somebody rushed the door and they closed the door. For you guys' safety and everybody's safety outside. There's 10,000 people outside. I don't want to start music. People get trampled. So I know really sorry for the inconvenience, but I have to make sure everybody's okay. So I appreciate your patience. We're gonna have a good time tonight. I got some for y'all, I promise you.
0: And there's a lot that went down. So hey, if you went to the show, any of the shows this past weekend, make sure you tag us at 1035KTU on IG.
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1035 KTU. Hey, New York. Enjoy today because Mother Nature is going to turn the city into an air fryer again. Tomorrow, temperatures are going to climb into the 90s. Wednesday is going to feel like 100, 110. So that may officially take us to our second heat wave of the summer. Hydrate, find some AC, and check on your neighbors, please.

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1: Hey, so I'm thinking about giving you some Hollywood headlines right quick, if you don't mind. Bravo's already rolling cameras on the next season of Summer House, which is crazy. Love Island USA, if you have been watching. I want to say this, spoiler alert, okay? But Trinity and Bryce, they're the winners. The reunion is going to drop on August 31st. You got Andy Cohen and Ariana Maddox going to be hosting that. ABC is launching their Dancing with the Stars, the next pro. That's hosted by Robert Irwin. Dancers are going to live together, compete for a spot on the main show. And Ariana Grande, she's out of the next American Horror Story because of tour scheduling, but kicks off 5 Barclays Center shows tonight. Plus, she may be back with her ex, Ricky Alvarez. And speaking of shows, tonight, Madison Beer at Madison Square Garden. So if you're headed there, rock your lockets. And if you wanted to know this, the hot tour girl, Haley Welch, today's her birthday. She's 24.

0: 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More next.
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0: Do people say holla still? Is that like a thing?
1: Let me holla.
0: You know. Anyway. You're at Maxwell's house on 103.5 KTU. Can't believe I did that. Coming up, I had fun finding some songs for the KTU Top 2. This week, going to be playing songs that are some dope duets. Songs that have two people in them. Pretty stoked about what you're going to hear in about, I don't know, 15 minutes or so. But yo, giving you a chance to win money as well. Your 1,000 on the 30s keywords are happening all week long on KTU. Latrice, how are you going to spend $1,000? What are you going to do with the money when you win it?
2: Moving silent. Moving silent.
0: Okay.
2: With this one. But to pay off a couple bills and then maybe take myself on a shopping spree.
0: Okay.
2: A little shopping spree.
0: All right. Real G's moving silence like lasagna. I heard that.

0: 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Maxwell's House.
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1: 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That's preset. 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

have not one, but two hit makers in them. And I decided to dip back to the year 2012. And it kind of sparked, like, I was like, yo, I want to play. When I realized that homie might pop up at his pop-up shop that's going down here in a couple of days in the city, I was like, let's play some Bieber. And then I was like, what song can I play? I can play that one, I can play that one. Yo, this went off at Coachella, and I was like, yeah. So 2012 was the year. As you can tell, Bieber was kind of in his dubstep era. But this actually gave Justin his very first radio number one. I think he hit number six on the Billboard Hot 100, but his first number one on radio. And, of course, he had to call in the homie, Big Sean. Boy. At number two on your KTU Top 2, Justin Bieber, Big Sean, As Long As You Love Me.

0: don't know if this makes sense, but you're my hallelujah. Give me a time and place, I rendezvous it, I fly you to it, I beat you there. Girl, you know I got you, us, trust. A couple things I can't spell without you. Now we on top of the world, cause that's just how we do. Used to tell me sky's the limit, now the sky's our point of view. Yeah, we stepping out like, whoa,
1: oh God.
0: Cameras point and shoot. Ask me what's my best side, I stand back and point at you. You, the one that I argue with, felt like I need a new girl to be bothered with. But the grass ain't always greener on the other side.

This FIFA halftime, this finale, this final match, halftime show is going to be like 90 minutes long, it seems like. Joining BTS, Madonna, Shakira, Burna Boy, it's all curated by Chris Martin of Coldplay. Justin Bieber will perform coming up on the 19th. Now, I don't know if y'all are ready for this one, right?

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1: What map?
0: Can it out-truck the Tacoma and go off the off-road?
1: Oh, my gas can.
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15: Route 78 loaded at the Berkeley Heights, New Providence border with a car fire. It is westbound. Delays go all the way back to Route 24. Eastbound, it is multi-mile delays. And Route 22 is your alternate through the area unless you want to go on a much more local road. Northbound side of the turnpike past the Lombardi service area past the merge. There's an accident. Inbound George Washington Bridge still up to 25 to 30 minutes from your 95 locals. A little better from the other approaches. Northbound west side to the outbound George Washington Bridge. Watch for a crash. From the WOR Newsroom, I'm Adrian Watson.
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18: England is in the semifinals for just the fourth time ever. Bellingham scored another two goals against Norway to help the Three Lions move on.
19: I'm a confident boy, but I don't think you go to bed at night dreaming about games like that.
18: They'll take on defending champion Argentina Wednesday in Atlanta. The winner will go on to
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semis and watch parties in a few. I think I can set you right with these tickets, right? Your $535 bribe to see the R&B tour. You know what I mean? Usher, Raymond, Chris Brown. $535, I've got your tickets for that. Now, I love Taylor Swift. Not a Swiftie, but I really love Taylor Swift. But I will also say this. I do not need another Taylor Swift documentary. Like, right? We can collectively say, like, enough is, right? Don't want to see Taylor on Disney Plus again, right? Well, reportedly, they have no plans to release a wedding film or documentary, she and Travis. Two words come to mind. Thank God.

people saying that around town. A lot of Spain fans. Is it Argentina or will it be England? The semis are set for the FIFA World Cup, and you know iHeartRadio and us here at 103.5 KTU, we got you set. 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So if you're going to be in the city, you want to check out the semis live. 3 p.m. kickoff is when it's going down. 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
34: 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These are the stories you haven't heard, the kind you'll end up telling someone else. Like the time Paul McCartney spent in a notorious prison, or the bizarre crime Lady Gaga is accused of, or that time Blondie's Debbie Harry escaped Ted Bundy. 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

we ever going to have a 4th of July fireworks celebration without that song somewhere on the playlist? Just a question. What landed Pitbull in the Guinness Book of World Records? Let me tell you exactly what did. After this one, from Teddy Swims, Mr. Know-It-All on KTU.

0: wish I was in London for this. A couple of days ago, Pitbull performed in the park, and he set a Guinness World Record. He and the Baldies, his fans, it was absolutely insane what went down in the park. Here's what for.
1: For the largest gathering of people wearing bald caps.
2: Okay.
1: We've done the count.
2: What's the count?
1: And we can confirm that you achieved 22,141.
2: Wow.
1: Congratulations. Yeah. You are officially amazing.
3: We did it, Baldies. We did it, Baldies.
0: Baldies. I didn't have to wear a cap.
4: You are officially a world record holder, Pitbull. How does that feel?
3: Tell you what, I'm speechless at this point, but I can't tell you this much. I say it to the Baldies all the time in the shows. When y'all put on them bald caps, you know you're about to have the time of your life. And now you're officially in the Guinness Book of World Records. Got it.
5: You're not working hard. Yeah, right. Picture that with a Kodak. Or better yet.

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I'm sorry. I mean, I have to. A little early. Sorry I'm a little early to this, but this is your 535 bribe, I guess technically, like 534-ish. So, if you want tickets to the R&B tour, that's Usher Raymond and Chris Brown. You get it? MetLife Stadium, Friday, August 2nd. Guess who's got your tickets? I got a pair for you. I'm not above bribing you to listen to me here on KTM. Be calling number 10 and they're yours.

0: Chris Brown Usher show together?
1: Absolutely.
0: Congratulations. The tickets are yours. You're calling number 10.
1: Thank you.
0: Make sure you guys go ahead and get dressed up real nice. You know what I'm saying? Jessica, since you won the tickets, favorite aunt Dina, you're going to buy all the drinks. Sorry, that's just kind of how it goes. But August 7th, you guys are going to be at MetLife Stadium for the R&B tour, okay?
1: Thank you so much.
0: You're welcome.
1: That's amazing.
2: All right, class, tell me about your weekend. 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

Destination, we will get you some free trips soon, all right? Don't trip, chocolate chip. We want to get you to Vegas to party with us at our iHeartRadio Music Festival. Oh, yeah, that's Zara Larsson. That's Cardi B. That's Snoop Dogg. That's BTS. That's Major Lazer and Muse. Are you a Goo Goo Dolls fan? Because they're going to be there also. And I'm just saying there are, you could ask Britney Spears here, there are little chapels places where... No? Okay, you just want to focus on the iHeartRadio Music Festival? Cool. We'll get you some free trips soon. If you can't make it to Vegas, you'll be able to watch on Disney Plus and Hulu.

tell me you've seen the Michael Jackson movie. You've seen Michael, right? I'm not talking about the show on Broadway. That's awesome, too. But the movie? What are you waiting for? Oh, my gosh. The biopic? It's earned over $1 billion worldwide. The first biopic to cross that threshold. And shout out to Jafar Jackson, Michael's nephew who plays Michael. The first lead actor ever whose acting debut has crossed $1 billion worldwide. For just

0: KTU,
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I wasn't trying to get into anybody's business, but it was hilarious to see in real life, man. It's 103.5 KTU. As you know, I just got back from vacation in San Diego, and when I was in the airport, a couple was eating before their flight, and it must have been something that was a trigger for the girl, because the guy was eating a bag of chips. He finished his bag of Lay's potato chips, tilted his head back, and started pouring like the chip dust. You know what I'm talking about? You put your head back, you put the bag in, and the way she knocked him upside the head, I was like, what? Must have been an ick. We're going to talk icks or dating deal breakers next on KTU.

0: So apparently, for this couple that I witnessed in the airport on my way back from San Diego, the guy finishing the last remaining chip dust out of his bag, tilting his head back and putting the bag to his mouth. Apparently, that was a little something that sent his girl over the edge. She smacked him. I was like, in public? She smacked him on the back of the head. So I guess that was their little situation, their dating deal. Well, one quick question, Caitlin. What's your dating deal breaker or your ick?
1: If a guy's car is a mess, okay, it's over. I'm done. Because then it's definitely like everything else is a mess too. So I always check out, not the kind of car, but like the condition of the car.
0: Understandable, but I mean, I'm pretty sure if he did pull up in like a Cybertruck or something like that, she'd probably be like, ooh, that's a bit icky too.

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1: 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In the meantime, we in the mix right here on the pro show. It's KTU, baby. 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

Yes, it's going down. It's 103.5 KTU, the beat of New York. So obviously the big news over the weekend was Jay-Z taking over Yankee Stadium. 3 sold-out shows Friday, Saturday, and Sunday night. Aside from Sunday night, the little hiccup and the show starting late, like really late, which we'll talk about later on and why it started late. Amazing show. And man, what a list of surprises. You got hit with everybody from Eminem to Rihanna to Beyonce and everybody in between. We're going to talk about it all coming up on the show. Let's get to it. It's Monday. It's KTU. This is the Pro Show, baby.

Oh, so we're down to just a few more games of the World Cup. This is the first time I've ever been into the World Cup, so I'm kind of sad that it's, you know, we're down to four more teams left, and then obviously by this weekend, it's going down for the grand finale, the championship, the final game, all right? But it's all kicking off tomorrow. We got all your watch parties on Smash, I should say, all right? Match Day Mania is on. 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Be there for the 3 p.m. kickoff, surrounded by passionate fans, game day specials, and an electric atmosphere. Who's going to win? Who knows, all right? But make sure you're there checking it out, all right? Full details online, ktu.com. Let's get to the pro show, baby. Let's go.

some of the people who hit the stage, all right? Let's start with the piano playing by his daughter, Blue Ivy, all right? Shout out to her. We'll get to all the performers, but she killed it, all right? Beyonce was there. Nas, Memphis Bleek, Alicia Keys, Eminem, Pharrell, Slick, Rick, Rihanna, The Clips was there. Jeezy, Jadakiss, Usher, Fat Joe, Swiss Beats, Teyana Taylor, Jermaine Dupri, The Dream. The list goes on, people, okay? Yes. Full details, KTU.com. Let's go.

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1: Hey, weekend warriors. How's a little trail therapy sound right now? Hop in. Let's go for a ride in the Nissan Armada Pro 4X. Tune out all those work emails and turn up that twin-turbo V6 engine. Instead of letting the kids play online, show them some epic inclines. 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
3: Hey everyone, I'm Jamie Lynn Sigler. When I got my diagnosis, I was in my 20s, and it turned my whole world upside down. 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And after talking to my doctor about my options, the choice for me was obvious. 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